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Oh my, my, oh my, my love. I take one look at you, you're taking me out.

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0: Leonie und Callum Scott. Stay

Immer eure Hits. Neu im WDR 2 Musikmix. But I don't wanna live like this. Today I've been an optimist. Nico Santos. Optimist.

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0: 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Are you with me? Are you with me?

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